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God sommer fra NRK NP3.

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God sommer fra NRK MP3.

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1: I'm Doja Cat. Come and be in
2: sunshine. Hey, I'm Olivia Rodrigo.
3: Yo, this is Lil Nas X.
4: More hit music
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0: so many.
1: All summer long.
2: Hi, it's Taylor.
1: This is Ariana Grande.
0: Post Malone.
3: It's Renee Rapp.

0: thank you is what I should have said. I should be in bed, but temptations of trouble on my tongue, troubles yet to come.
1: One sip,
0: bad for me.
1: One hit,
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er sommer på MP3. 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

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I'm on two bad chicks. Give me dome. I need some more. They call it with the flow. Better know I'm home alone. Hey, let a G slide. Give me time. I got what you wanna geek for a week.